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0: resolved to reinstate him for a further 6 months to stabilize the department. So Chief Mapiye brings decades of policing experience, and so we're going to council to allow us a process to advertise the chief, because Chief Mapiye has reached 65. So it's important that we recruit the right capacity.
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2: So our first job in Ekurhuleni must be to clean up and professionalize the EMPD. Appoint people because they are capable and qualified. And make it absolutely clear that they are there to protect you. They are not there to protect the corrupt and the powerful. Secondly, we must have much more visible policing, particularly in the places where residents are most vulnerable. We've got to go look at those crime hotspots and make sure EMPD officers are deployed there. It means working streetlights. It means safer public transport stations. And it means using technology like drones and cameras much better.
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3: We as the Babedi kingship took a decision to approach the High Court and to try and put this to a stop and also to rehabilitate. And again, we are not acting on our own. We, the Babedi kingdom or kingship, has appointed a group of environmentalists to also guide us on how to, you know, recover and bring back the soil into production, whether maybe grazing, farming or any other method.
1: Zoraro ba koma vhuponi ha Atok vho sirhule teka vho ṱanganedza khaṱulo ya khothe.
4: We are very happy about this rehabilitation process so that at least our people will be, our community will be more safer, because our kids, there were no place to play, and also our community members was a problem, because when the floods come and also the rains, so people, they will be in a very serious situation.
1: President wa America Donald Trump vhueledza na zwenezwo zwiimiswa zwiraru zwa nyanḓadzamafhungo u dzhena White House, zwa amba u ṋaṋa ha ndwa yavho na vharamafhungo vha Amerika. 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Sherwin Braspeace u vhiga Amerika, New York.
5: President Trump announced the ban on his Truth Social platform, accusing the three organizations of reporting what he called fiction and lies about his administration and the United States. The exact practical scope of the restrictions remained unclear, including whether their journalists would be denied entry to the White House grounds.

0: Cuba. 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
4: 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Kennel, good morning, thank you so much for making time.
5: Good morning, Ndivuwo, and good morning to your listeners as well.
4: Thank you very much. Kennel, how many additional TMPD officers have been deployed since this plan started? And which specific areas or hotspots are now now have higher visibility?
5: Maybe, Ndivuwo, we'd like to, as TMPD, start to send condolences to the families and those affected in Ekurhuleni. What happened there, it's gruesome and it's barbaric, and we condemn that as TMPD. And what will be happening as TMPD is that we will be having our own operations. We know that we try to be proactive. We know that by now that, you know, crime, it might shift. And when it shifts, it moves from one area to the other. So STMPD, we are trying to be proactive. We are patrolling, as you mentioned earlier, on the hotspots that we know. The hotspots are becoming areas that maybe, for instance, the grasses, it has not been cut, or possibility that the street lights are not working. So we patrol those areas. We deploy our members on those specific areas for visibility to make sure that they prevent such gruesome thing that might happen in Tswane. And what we are afraid of, or what we are trying to be proactive about, is when the crime shift, it might shift from Ekurhuleni come to TMPD. You know that we are almost, you know, the corridors of Ekurhuleni, they nearly overlap from one another. So we are thinking that the very same criminality that what happened in Ekurhuleni might come to Tswane. Hence, we are trying to be proactive in deploying our members in the areas that we know. But those cutting of grasses and the street lights, we know that with TMPD, it's not its responsibility. What we do, we just identify, and we're working with our mother departments within the city of Tswane. We identify them and we hand over to those departments for them to come cut those grass. We identify and we hand them over to the departments of the city of Tswane or within the city of Tswane to fix those street lights. We want to see that every street light that the area is being packed park is being fixed, we want to see that where the grass is big, it has to be cut. So that's what we are doing. And again, what we'll be doing as TMPD for this week, we are planning initiatives just in support or trying to pray for what happened. We'll be having a prayer day on Tuesday at our TMPD main hall, whereby we will be praying for those families just to make sure that they get strength during this difficult time. And again, our social crime prevention unit will be visiting schools, will be visiting malls, will be visiting areas that we know that there are most of the people that are targeting, or taxi ranks, for instance, whereby we are having our awareness campaign to raise this awareness just about women, that they must be safe. We are worried about what happened in Ikurulene, and as we are saying, we are trying to be proactive as TMPD. And again, we have a Women for Change and Men's Forum in the department that will be leading a march sometime in the week. We're still planning those logistics about the march. Men will be coming up and saying no to this abuse, or no to this GBV against the women and children.
4: Kennel?
5: Yeah.
4: Thank you so much for your time. Let's talk some other time.
5: Thank you, sir.
4: Thank you very much. 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
4: 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Miss Yates, thank you so much for making time. Good morning.
7: Good morning, and
4: thank you so much, Miss Yates. What is the SADP's response to the City of Ekurhuleni's decision to dismiss suspended AMPD Deputy Chief Julius Mkwanazi?
7: Well, we definitely welcome it, but it took too long and it cost too much money. We warned them more than once that it would be difficult to schedule disciplinary hearings with a court multitasker, and it will be bad for the reputation of the city. It will be bad for operations of the EMPD. Finally, they have heard us, but it cost $1.27 million to pay Julius Mkwanazi while he was suspended. This money would have been far better used for petrol, for EMPD patrol. Perhaps some of our slain women could have been saved.
4: And what, in the SADP's view, are the most serious preliminary concerns arising from the Madlange Commission's evidence about the EMPD and the city of Ekurhuleni?
7: It's difficult to choose because there are five cases against Mr. Mkhwanazi. One of them is murder. That is very serious. The precious stones is also very serious. The blue lights is also serious. We are also extremely concerned about our current city manager, Kapito Larutla, because we never agreed with his appointment because there was a cloud hanging over him already when he was appointed, and he has been implicated. He appeared in a dock next to Mr. Mkhwanazi. So I think at this stage, for the city of Ekurhuleni, that might be the most serious issue.
4: You've just mentioned that it was long overdue, but then was the municipality right to wait for the conclusion of its internal disciplinary processes?
7: Yes. They have to go through the processes. There are many laws involved, but we believe that it could have been fast-tracked quite a bit better. Although we would never say not to obey the law. We will always say that the law must be upheld, but the law needs to be upheld in a very efficient way.
4: And what steps should be taken to strengthen vetting, integrity testing, lifestyle audits, and conflict of interest declarations for senior EMPD officials?
7: Well, we were quite dismayed to see that the vetting only started again in February this year, and that was after the revelations at the Madlange Commission. These things need to be done regularly. Cops need to be, who are about to do something wrong, need to think, hey, I'm going for vetting, let me not do this. So it needs to be regular. It needs to happen without fail. And I think there needs to be perhaps some more verification via lifestyle audit. We need a lifestyle audit for all senior officials in Ekurhuleni, and these haven't been happening.
4: Ms. Palisa Yates, thank you so much for your time.
7: Thank you.
4: Thank you very much. Kezo Roach Kwamba Nam Councillor Wale Orle CDP Kakore Maspara Wekurlen Bopalisa Yates Vakwambor and the Karibabo Sidinda Ori, which Julius Mkhwanazi Bapani, Pezia and Antonio Reba Kwambori, Bakubiri 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
2: 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So it will be a back to basics manifesto focusing on infrastructure development, economic growth, and just ensuring that the daily lived material conditions of the people are actually responded to in real time with an emphasis on intergovernmental relations.
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2: But where we need to go to is also infrastructure rollout such as cameras in hotspot areas. It's constant visible policing which is of critical importance to us, and a quick turnaround time when crime is reported. And so this means a heavy investment into vehicles as well. And then lastly is further decentralization of the presence of police stations so that they are within close proximity of the people.
1: Lihorola IFP likuwa ya ketoni za mibusu ya pozana mwali mubusu ni wabuti ya vundu GPU vundu ni la KwaZulu Natal mubusu wabuti ya vundu wubu mbionga mahoro wakatera oyone IFP, ANC, DA na NFP. 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
2: The issue was around a complaint on local government. And I think the horses have bolted on that complaint now. We're going to local government elections in November. And I think that the NFP must test its strength and get a mandate in the coming election. So the horses have bolted on that key question. But from a worry point of view, no, we are not worried. We are focused on the job at hand and the service delivery that needs to actually play out.
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7: 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But particularly, we must indicate that we've got the three phases that are going on, which is the renovations of schools that need touch-ups. We've got schools that need a total makeover, and we've got new schools as well.
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0: 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Mr. Kreef, thank you so much for making time. Good morning.
8: Good morning to the listeners.
0: Thank you so much. Let's start with the basics. What prompted one serving and two retired SNDF members to approach the court on an urgent basis?
8: Yeah, the fund that is supposed to pay for the medical benefits once a serving SNDF member has retired, and for that retired member's family, immediate family, that fund has announced that it will actually run out of funds with effect from 1 November and won't be able to pay for the medical care of these retired people and their families any longer.
0: And Sandu says concerns about the fund have been raised for years but have not been resolved. What has been happening, Mr. Kreef, and why has a lasting solution not been found?
8: Well, the fund was established initially on the premise that we have fully functioning military health facilities. Unfortunately, over the past two decades, those facilities have disintegrated and lost a lot of its capacity, which forced that particular fund to which members, while they serve, contribute, which forced the fund then to outsource these medical facilities to private care, to private military private care for those patients. And that, of course, costs a huge amount of money, and that's how the fund got depleted. And over the past 7 to 10 years, we've been warning, and several parties have been warning the state as employer that this cannot be sustained, that even though serving members are contributing, the capacity to deliver the services has been deteriorating and the product costs is escalating, and that becomes a mismatch. This, unfortunately, these pleas fell on deaf ears. Nobody in the state had the political will to actually fix this situation or try and find a solution, and this is why the members decided to approach the court on an urgent basis.
0: The applicants want the court to stop the fund from cutting benefits, but then what impact could any reduction in these medical benefits have on retired soldiers and their families?
8: It basically means that retired soldiers and their families will have to rely on military health facilities alone. Now, the listeners would think, well, that's quite adequate, but it isn't. You know, we've got a flagship hospital, like one military hospital, which is used to be one of the best in the country. That's only got 50% of its capacity left due to mismanagement and poor planning. So really, families are going to be stuck to a certain extent with very limited access to health facilities unless we get this fund saved and a plan from Treasury, which it has an obligation towards the members because it was part of their initial service contracts, for Treasury to step in and to subsidize the health care of these retired people. And we're talking about over 36,000 people affected.
0: And those applicants, again, are also asking the court to order the Minister of Defense and other parties to put a workable plan in place. What would Sandu expect such a plan to contain?
8: Well, we'd like to see that the contributing members who are serving in the Senate guarantee that their money is kept safe. That's the first thing, in order to fund their future expenses when they're going to retirement. Secondly, we'd like to see Treasury and the Minister of Finance step up and fulfill the contractual obligations that the state has and pay in the 7 to 8 billion rand shortfall that is needed to have this fund operational and to safeguard the medical benefits. And we'd like that plan to be a workable and lasting solution that is to the benefit of those members who serve the country and who are contractually entitled to these benefits.
0: SANDU National Spokesperson, Mr. Piki Griff, thank you so much for your time. Let's talk some other time.
8: Have a good one.
0: Thank you very much. Kezo Roshkomba na mambiri wa Sangla Masore, South African National Defence Union, SANDU Bopiki Khrif. 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
0: 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Mr. Parks, thank you so much. Good morning.
10: Good morning. Thank you for having us.
0: Mr. Parks, why does COSATU believe the new Public Service Commission Act will improve service delivery to communities?
10: Well, that's several important things. Public Service Commission plays an oversight role over public service to make sure it is well run and managed and to make sure it fulfills its work. And if public service works, then that benefits residents of Limpopo. It means better schools, better hospitals, better police stations in our community. Both are a few important things. It's mainly an existing law, So it really strengthens the autonomy of the Public Service Commission from being interfered with by politicians. It strengthens capacity to oversee government, be it national or provincial, and also critically local government as well. It also gives it more teeth to protect public servants from being victimized by politicians and management. And it also has enables it to deal with persons who may work at one department, may get fired for corruption, and they may want to work at another department. So it also enables the Public Service Commission to deal with that issue as well.
0: Mr. Parks, what specific weaknesses in the previous legislation make it difficult for the PSC to hold government officials accountable?
10: I think the fact that the previous act didn't give it these specific powers, that it left it a little bit vulnerable to interference by politicians. It didn't capacitate the commission to investigate local government. It didn't have any provisions preventing people found to be involved in corruption to not be blocked from finding employment in other parts of the state. And it also was a bit weak in terms of its own powers and its powers to protect public servants.
0: On that very note, Mr. Parks, please stay on the line for a very short commercial break.
10: Okay.
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0: Fumintio minute oliva kha ora ya sombe paromiena richena muambiri wa mbumano ya mazengo na washimu kwa sato wa Matthew Parks. Mr. Parks, thank you so much for staying on the line.
10: Thank you, Kavis.
0: Mr. Parks, how will extending the PSC's monitoring mandate to municipalities and state-owned entities help address ongoing problems such as poor administration, corruption, and unreliable basic services?
10: That plays a huge role because right now there isn't a similar body playing that role with regards to our state-owned enterprises like Eskom or Transnet. It plays a significant role with regards to serving local government, which often is the most important part of government for ordinary residents because it's municipalities who provide most of our roads, water, electricity, sanitation, refuse collection. And if local government doesn't work, then ordinary residents of the relevant Tabagimbi or Zanin pay a significant price.
0: And how will the Act prevent political interference in the Commission's investigations and findings?
10: Well, it's going to strengthen the autonomy of the Public Service Commission from interference, and that's critical because if the Public Service Commission doesn't have real powers, then it's very difficult for it to fulfill its role. And often the problem has been politicians interfering in the public service, wanting to appoint their friends, wanting to intimidate public service officials, to give tenders to their friends and so forth. If the commission has got more powers, they are able to do the work without worrying about interference.
0: Mr. Matthew Parks, thank you so much for your time. Let's talk some other time.
10: Thank you. You too.
0: Thank you very much. 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
12: Dimachiron, Dimachiron.
0: Thank you so much. Kenel, take us through what happened at Boaboa Tollgate and what initially raised the suspicions of the police officers.
12: Yeah, so what we can indicate is that our members were actually on routine duties along N1, the task team in Musina. So they stopped this vehicle. Then when they were talking to the occupants who are actually foreign nationals, they actually indicated that the buggy they were driving, which had a canopy and locked, they said they didn't have the keys. So they became suspicious. They drove with them to the border, and then when they reached the border, and then they opened the buggy, the presence of the occupants, and then that was when they after opening the canopy, they discovered this consignment of Dacha worth 1.5 million rand. So the two suspects were immediately apprehended. So the provincial commissioner, Lieutenant General John Skippers, commended members for their vigilance and their operational alertness.
0: Kenel, we understand the suspects are both Tanzanian nationals. Can you confirm their immigration status and whether SAPS is investigating possible links to a broader trafficking network?
12: Yeah, what we can indicate is that, like you rightfully indicated, for now we've actually, broadened our investigation into the circumstances surrounding their presence and their operations. So it is true that we are investigating all the possibility, even if they could be part of the criminal syndicate network.
0: Do preliminary investigations can indicate where the Dacha was coming from and where is it, where it was allegedly destined?
12: Well, for now, we are not 100% sure where it was destined to, but the fact of the matter, they were from the direction, let's say from the direction of Polokwane direction. I mean, from Polokwane heading towards Musina direction. So we are not necessarily sure if it was destined into the province itself or maybe distance to outside the Limpopo.
0: Kenel Lidwaba, Rodibonga Manda, Batwe Sabudi.
12: No.
0: Thank you so much. 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
13: Look, there was a weak time, not really a week, but there was time enough for us to prepare the match. There was time enough for us to have some rest. There was time enough so that also mentally we could recover the players. When you play a lot, obviously it's quite difficult to also not only physically but mentally to recover, but I think that we had now a good preparation, a good period, and we could work on all that, on all those sides of the player well-being, let's say.
9: Timu ya Sundowns i ḓo vha yo fara fulufhelo loṱhe i tshi ya kha uyu mutambo u itela dzhango ḽa Afrika lune lu ḓo vha lu si lwa u thoma vha tshi tamba kha muṱaṱisano wa timu dza FIFA. 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
14: Yeah, firstly, for me, I'm honored to be part of it. And to be honest, it's one of the big stages in football that every player would like to play. And as a team also, we're looking forward to this game and definitely want to deliver a good performance in the pitch.
9: Odova sumbedza uri ndi zwa ndeme uri vhasedzese bona kha uri vhatambele hayani.
14: Playing in the home soil, it's an advantage for us and it gives us also the comfort and also being around our supporters, it's one of the best people who always sing for us. I think it's one of the things that we need to show also, to leave a mark also in the continent that we are African champions and we're still gonna dominate and do our level best.
9: Mutamba vhukati Marcelo ane kontraka yawe ya kusika magumoni na ṅwaha uri angatama ukora vhunzhi ha zwikoro nahone timu iyi khaye i ḓa phanḓa.
15: Which type of goalkeeper is, and of course I think the most important is win and go through to the semifinals. Roman is important for us, you know, so what did he say? We always go behind him and of course play against players with this quality, of course is very exciting for everyone, so we are ready for him go in the best way tomorrow and try to win the game.
9: Iyo timu ya Saudi Arabia yone yo kunda Auckland FC nga tshikoro tshithihi kha gumba ṅwedzi wo faho.
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2: Good has a vision for the city of Cape Town where everyone, regardless of your income or your postcode, feels like you belong here in the city. Good mayoral candidate Brett Heron, as well as good leader Auntie Pat Patricia de Lille, will unveil our six pledges for the city of Cape Town.
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3: SABS has since deployed a multidisciplinary team to investigate the incident and a 72-hour plan has been activated to trace and arrest the suspects. Preliminary intelligence is being followed up. MEC Nqatha calls on the team to leave no stone unturned in its investigation. The MEC is also urging community members to assist police with information that may lead to the arrest of those responsible for this heinous crime.
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4: When misconduct is tolerated and when allegation remains unresolved, it is in this context that following the conclusion of Chief Isaac Mapiee's disciplinary proceeding, council resolved to reinstate him for a further 6 months to stabilize the department. So Chief Mapiee brings decades of policing experience and we are going to council for council to allow us a process.

0: Mwari wa jangu la Afrika bako tangana na kaedu.
1: To speak about wealth creation then is to speak about social goods that are accumulated. Accumulation requires net inflows to the accumulator. The process of what we call wealth creation prescribes, therefore, that an entity must acquire more than the entity inputs and more than the entity uses.
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4: So our responsibility is to ensure that the courage to speak is matched by the courage to act. Allegations relating to Mr. Julius Mkwanazi, who is the deputy chief of police until the decision today, the allegations were referred to internal audit in August 2025. Such referrals must be handled with a functions approved mandate, with appropriate expertise and without interference, meaning the fact that you are mentioned there, we must still take that and put it into our own city's governance structures.
3: Minister wa Gwama bo Enoch Godongwana bwamba nga utsireledza masheleni amusi vhathu vhonota kha vhadzulapo zwavho vha Afrika Tshipembe. 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Vhone muambi muhulwane huna vha International Organization of Pension Supervisors.
5: We've come through a period in which global economy has had to absorb a succession of shocks. As the IMF highlights in its July 2026 World Economic Outlook update, geopolitical tensions and trade fragmentation continue to weigh on the outlook, while renewed inflationary pressures and episodes of financial market volatility have complicated the economic environment. We need to think increasingly about retirement systems that follow the worker rather than simply the job. Systems that make it easier for self-employed, informal and other non-standard workers to participate and to continue saving.
3: Lihorola Good Party na mose lidorola tare zupikwa zwalo zwa keto Cape Town Stadium cha Athlone Cape Flats lechi kwetela keto za miso ya pozi na kwa udanga la inala mwezi walara na waha Lihorola 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
6: Good has a vision for the city of Cape Town where everyone, regardless of your income or your postcode, feels like you belong here in the city. Good mayoral candidate Brett Heron, as well as good leader Auntie Pat Patricia DeLille, will unveil our 6 pledges for the city of Cape Town.
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7: SAPS has since deployed a multidisciplinary team to investigate the incident, and a 72-hour plan has been activated to trace and arrest the suspects. Preliminary intelligence is being followed up. MEC Ngata calls on the team to leave no stone unturned in its investigation. The MEC is also urging community members to assist police with information that may lead to the arrest of those responsible for this heinous crime.

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3: after wide consultation in my faith we call it shura and it is a heavy burden on a president to have the final say. But, you know, that comes with the responsibility of being the president and founder of Al-Jamaa. And top of mind, I'm looking at a person who cut his teeth in the ANC Youth League, no longer member of the ANC Youth League. He's got all the qualities that I've mentioned earlier on, and that is Ashley Mama.
1: Rifara ilifungo laketo. 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
4: So our responsibility is to ensure that the courage to speak is matched by the courage to act. Allegations relating to Mr. Julius Mkwanazi, who is the deputy chief of police until the decision today, the allegations were referred to internal audit in August 2025. Such referrals must be handled with a functions approved mandate, with appropriate expertise and without interference, meaning the fact that you are mentioned there, we must still take that and put it into our own city's governance structures.
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5: 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I don't want any meeting or apologies.
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4: After wide consultation, in my faith we call it Shura, and it is a heavy burden on a president to have the final say. But, you know, that comes with the responsibility of being the president and founder of Al-Jamaa. And top of mind, I'm looking at a person who cut his teeth in the ANC Youth League, no longer a member of the ANC Youth League. He's got all the qualities that I've mentioned earlier on, and that is Ashley Mama.
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5: Provision allowing tariffs of up to 100% on the biggest purchasers of Russian oil and gas, namely China and India. There are also measures which target Russian banks and the so-called shadow fleet used to evade sanctions and move energy exports clandestinely. Supporters argue that the objective is to reduce the flow of oil and gas revenues, helping Moscow to sustain its war in Ukraine. But the legislation also contains broad waiver powers, leading critics to express concern that Donald Trump, often reluctant to come down hard on Vladimir Putin, may lack the will to enforce the law or simply use exemptions that blunt its impact.
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1: hey,
0: how are you?
1: I'm good and you?
0: How's the weather there?
1: The weather is nice and sunny. Good weather conditions.
0: It's good for pilot.
1: Yes, sir.
0: Tell me.

0: today's program. What are you doing there today, Brian?
1: All right, today we will be doing displays. There will be low-level aerobatics using aircraft arena PC-7 Mark II from Pilatus. The turboprop engine, it's nice for the aerobatics.
0: May you please maybe direct people who want to come there to watch your show today? Can you direct the place where you are now?
1: Okay, where we are now is Air Force Base Waterkloof for AAD, Africa Aerospace and Defense Exhibition. The tickets, the Bashavise Wala Gating online, are no longer available.
0: All tickets now are over?
1: They are online, but they are available at Gating.
0: There are so many children out there who would like to be a pilot like you. What are the requirements?
1: The requirements are pure maths and science, level 6, and then age limit, 22 years old if the person has matric only, and then 26 years old if the person has a degree.
0: Every year you do have this kind of show. What do you want to achieve this year, Mr. Vuma?
1: These shows are meant for exhibitions and to display air power between different countries and actually network, and so that all the different countries can learn from each other and make new contacts.
0: Kazo Parapar FM Renanwe Miss Yotava and Musil Kwamba and Mupis or Mabup on the pilot, the Lieutenant Brian Vuma Silver for Corn, Vaneva Koruna Mushum, Wangini, Makuani, the Mushum, Osumbe Zisa, but what the work on our Renga Tikiti, Uribadeva Bonesuri, Chumero E. Amasori, Ichimirangandra, there's no Wabusambusu Yoria, Dizipio Zine, Vasovati Rubas Tevere, Musibajitamo, a pilot, Kasubosu Yamba Nepon, I want to write about comfortable passaments and science via Abagudera, Izuzit Zorira, Mabufo. What is your last message, Brian, to our listeners?
1: All right, last message, follow your dreams. Whatever happens, what you want, go for it. There will be obstacles, but you will conquer. As long as you want it bad enough in your heart, then you shall achieve it.
0: Brian Vuma, Silvercon pilot, thank you for your time.
1: All right, thank you, sir.
0: Enjoy your time. The Parapar FM, Renanwe Misio, the Kezo, Uko Sumbi Tisazuri, Anao, Una Bukundi, Wungapani, Ngapani, Bwone, Hai, Kabatewe, Ze, Vatewele, Miloro, Inibone, Wabanao, Yari, Azakona, Ze, Yoribone, Vanipone, 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And if you go back to Changi, it's Chiozi, Vachiri, Robabon, Afimini, Woro Da, Aha, Woro Da, Kanokambua, and the four Latin for Divia Nepa, Woro Da, Kato Fazuri, Varimina, but you go back to Changi, Chiozi, Vachiri, Woro Da, Parapar FM, Nanu Missio, Tembeka, and Yamushumuni, and Biaz Nambus, Kapalaninga Wara, Ayabufumina, Wuti, Abajen, Chikombera, Chiozi.

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3: Two suspects, a 29-year-old female and a 29-year-old male, were arrested after being found in possession of an AK-47 rifle and assorted ammunition. Later that evening, NIU members followed information that one of the suspects was along the N2 at Sibangweni location in Libode towards Tsolo. On arrival, the suspect allegedly opened fire on police. Police returned fire and the suspect was fatally wounded. Further follow-up operations led to two other male suspects also linked to the murder of the police officers. This brings the total number of suspects fatally wounded to 3.
2: President Evo Matamela Cyril Ramaphosa bo engedza kana u engedzela komishini ya madlanga tshipinga u swika nga ḽa 25 ḽa ṅwedzi wa phando ṅwakani uri i swikise muvhigo wa fhedzisela nga murahu ha zwe ya yoteya yo lavhelelwa uri i ḓo swikisa uyo muvhigo nga ḽa 18 ḽa ṅwedzi wa lara na ṅwaha. 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
4: The Judicial Commission of Inquiry into Criminality, Political Interference and Corruption in the Criminal Justice System, commonly known as the Madlanga Commission, welcomes the final extension of the commission's deadline announced by the presidency this morning. This extension to the 25th of January 2027 will allow the commission to hear outstanding testimony and write the final report.
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5: And critically, it also will prevent senior management who have been found guilty of corruption and other serious offences from resigning their jobs in one institution of the state and finding employment in another institution of the state. And again, if we want to deal with the issue of corruption, we cannot afford for persons found wanting in the state to go and find employment elsewhere in the state. This is going to help protect the ordinary teacher, police officer, nurse, doctor, who does not want to see their hard work be undermined and tarnished by a corrupt minority.
2: ba chumelo dza shishi masipulane wa Cape Winelands bari ba udzima mulilo ba kokona udzima mulilo tabani ya Simondium tsini na Paarl mulilo wota mulova pala La Plessia Wine Estate fezi ba kotitiswa nga muya muhulu wa maanda muambiri wa chumelo dza shishi kha zwa udzima mulilo ndivho Joe Ani Otto.
6: Although good progress has been made, areas of the fire remain very, very hot and could result in flare-ups. These areas require continued and intensive monitoring and mopping up operations. There are also a few areas high above on the mountain peaks that remain a concern. A change in wind direction or an increase in fire intensity due to the available fuel load could result in the fire line, which is currently inaccessible to ground teams moving toward high-value properties. Fire crews and ground teams will continue with monitoring and mopping up operations throughout the day.
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2: 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Later that evening, NIU members followed information that one of the suspects was along the N2 at Sibangweni location in Libode towards Tsolo. On arrival, the suspect allegedly opened fire on police. Police returned fire and the suspect was fatally wounded. Further follow-up operations led to two other male suspects also linked to the murder of the police officers. This brings the total number of suspects fatally wounded to 3.
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3: 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The victims could not identify the suspect because he reportedly disguised his face by wearing a pantyhose. 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He will appear in the Deputy Magistrate Court on Monday, 21 September, on multiple charges of rape, housebreaking, and attempted murder.
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4: We're still a hung council, as you know. So currently there are claims that we have two mayors. A previous speaker was suspended by his own party. And so in those June, July councils, they've elected a new speaker and a new mayor.
1: Zoralo muambeli wana dhorobu wa maspala wateba zimbi vo Joshua Mutsumane. Bari maspala ukushuma zobudhi na una ufudela na maoro.
5: Administratively, we don't have issues since I've said we have got municipal manager, we have got the management team. But, you know, politically, we are going for election. You might find that other councillors are no more wanting to come back or they are no more coming back from their political parties. There is a little bit of challenges when coming to that. Currently, we have got only one mayor that was sworn in as the mayor or inaugurated as the mayor.
1: Mungolo urwane kaino wa rali kori yoroba mfuma kazi mtihi bangwa batu babiri uchikatero na mwana mtuku batu huware saru tatisaho ngamra uhamuliro uafisa mkuku Cobbsville Peter Maresberg. 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

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Royal Gospel Family Day. 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

We're marching out the world towards the new century, armed with the new technology. 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
3: We are going to stage our program tomorrow. There is no ngizwe that is going to stop us from having any political program. And it's election season now. He went to a point where he removed our posters. We have our members assaulted by ngizwe and his ducks. We are here at the police station now to open a case against ngizwe and his security and ducks. We are also worried on the conduct of the police personnel, on how they conducted this issue today.
2: Zoraro mapolisa kana ndiri mulova ho ḓivha na u pinelana vhukati ya vhatikedzi vha ḽiori ḽa EFF vhe vha vha vha tshi khou kunga vhathu uri vha ḓe ralini ha vha na khuḓano vhukati yavho na 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
4: My security guards were watching the group, not knowing whether they are excited to see me or not. But when they saw them taking out firearms and firing shots, the guys who were with me then responded. One of my guards came out with an AK-47. When they tried to fire shots, he then fired first and the crowd dispersed.
2: Bangwe vhadzulapo vha masipala wa Thabazimbi u sina ḽihoro ḽo kundaho vha ri nndwa dza mahoro ngomu masipalani dzi khou shela mulenzhe kha u ṅwaluwa nyisedzo ya tshumelo kha vhadzulapo vho sedza uyo masipala u re na madzula 23 ngeno hu sina ḽihoro ḽo kundaho bva tsha ṅwaha 2021 kha ri fhe vhaṅwe vha vhadzulapo.
5: The municipality always declines the mayor who gets voted in. Anyone who is voted in, they say they do not want them.
6: Honestly speaking, service delivery has collapsed. Water is a crisis.
5: We no longer know who we can vote for. Today is DA, tomorrow it's EFF. There's always new political parties.
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How about that one?

0: And then when I'm so on a yellow man, then I let you hold on to your woman. What about Tumbo Kesos with the co-far and Noyum Magazine? And then you got the chair and all thing and Hormuna, a yellow man, Chicha, Cho, Chia Tomarin or Zika. 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Zotsu can go to one a pezzi. 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
0: 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A bomb board or Robbie Rowan of Voto Taruhi, Ropeza, Archamba Chitungado, Obianam Susara Zimbri Fates, did then a Pandre Pada Pandre Masia, Romia.
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2: 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Apro. So now everybody will control arthritis. Panoranti. Apro, sir, apro. I don't want to tell you that your mama, Mato, the company of the one is your bed there, is it? I don't know if you're outside you, what can I do? I don't know if you're glaucoma, that you're retina, that I'm batting more than a prof. God, I don't see him at the other Shimua. Overweight was to Zindina, but much weight was the jar. Zino, most one of the ones that was running. I've shown that they over a pro. But I didn't matter. I could suppose swing a popura. Can a babona coolie? Can a babona stupid to the bottom of a camato? What's the actual was Macamato? How about the Mirapro? 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And the divine to come and misaso. The numbers on Kuma. Ahuna Murwaze. Musapoli. Sumakwake. Musumurua. Labubiri. Laburaru. 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Laburaru. The body tondo. Guy. Bakovana Pompos of the region. Yeah, I thought about it. Hey, I'm going to follow me. Follow, please. I'm going to put it down. The cold star is in my pocket at the mall. I'm going to go and dive in the Kure. What's up with this robot? Una am going to go to the Monday. Catch. Although one of the ball, the kids are going to go to the Monday. One of the Kundanga to Monday to Chitra. But when that's a strange. Unska, but you are not going to mind and I'll win. Speed hump. Pastor Patoma, Uberabotur, Zambuturus, Bachinabaka, and more. Sure is no Kojena, come on. Unska, what's the speed hump? But some of the Kojena, when I am at the general. But the general, not a general. But the general, what the country, proper is human eye, eh? Chimina Mutume. Upon Master, but not the approach, eh? 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I don't want it, please. 079. 01 6 8 8. Wait for it. 0 7 9 4 1 6 6 8 6 8. Yeah, I'm a good one. Get up. I don't want to do. 0 7 2 1. 2 8 4
0: Prof Elijah Kevin Zaramban, who vangin kano organic family sijari 079-41-66-868 kana 072-142-8455. 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
3: 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The victim was declared deceased on the scene by medical personnel. According to reports, a red Chevrolet vehicle drove up to the victim, and one of the occupants got out of the vehicle and opened fire before fleeing the scene. The circumstances surrounding the incident are under investigation.
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4: No, Andile Lungisa is ahead of himself. He is a person. Even the issue, he will take it up with the organization. He will not go all over. He will go to the organization because he is a member, an old member, by the way. And he must take issues in the ANC. It's an ANC matter. It's not a court matter.
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5: And the number of people that kill other people does not represent the entire people. The number of people being killed as we speak does not represent the entire society. And as ATM, we will not be making slogans and hashtags because we want to trend. Everyone now is jumping on the bandwagon. No, no to killing women, no to doing this. But nobody's taking any action in that regard. What action is needed? That is the fundamental question that needs to be answered. For what action should be taken when we see all of these injustices?
1: Opera mafungo akheto. 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
6: It's the second year in a row that the United States has denied visas to the Palestinian delegation. It comes after Washington extended sanctions against Palestinian officials, accusing them of failing to live up to peace process commitments. The EU is urging the US to reconsider, citing the UN headquarters agreement that requires Washington to grant foreign diplomats access to the UN building in New York. The Palestinian Foreign Ministry called the visa decision unjustified, saying it runs counter to efforts to rebuild the trust necessary for implementing a two-state solution.
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A humble African of Vajgoda culture and upon them when I want the keeper of Zion Gate, Joseph Hill, when I want to go to Kenyatta. Whatever I think of a coin of one, and the Wadogater, Colbert Rosanumque, Wanganik Hall in the Rust of Family, think I like to Our Lord is My Rock. And the second I think of a Kenemune, Bob Marley, not got the Wailers, No Woman, No Cry. Judah, not got a next generation. I changed it to when it was a man, though it on it were a diva mandinda, number of the glass matit, Murugis, Mama, and the womb, Majuta Mombi Misha, Kandizan Nemune, Ramban Peter Funam, a Koyo, Nadizan Murado, non it were Murungani Bafa Fi, Nature Mvani, non it were Robert Ambani, Ramutibe, Koyo, Arnan Alex Matosi, Dioff, the Junior, Nemapo Honi Chipiwa, the Wunom Le, San Boyruqua. 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
3: No, Andre Lungisa is ahead of himself. If he's an easy person, even the issue, he will take it up with the organization. He will not go all over. He will go to the organization because he is a member, an old member, by the way, and he must take issues in the ANC. It's an ANC matter. It's not a court matter.
2: Awa mpunga atuke tu hayo, nga uraruri ya vala nga urari. 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
4: Upon arrival on the scene, they found a 24-year-old male who sustained multiple gunshot wounds to his body. The victim was declared deceased on the scene by medical personnel. According to reports, a red Chevrolet vehicle drove up to the victim and one of the occupants got out of the vehicle and opened fire before fleeing the scene. The circumstances surrounding the incident are under investigation.
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5: I'll also work with the foundation to mobilize resources to ensure that by 2028, children in our community will have a safe place to play. Dr. Taga showed us that charity begins at home. I have come to believe that what God and our ancestors have blessed us with is not ours alone. We are merely custodians. We are called to use what we have to inspire, to give hope, to lift as we rise, and to become pillars from which our communities can draw strength.
2: Minister wa Mapungwanda Iran, wa Abbas Araghchi, bari zwa ushumisa masole sa yone tandururo ya chote zite yopera. 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
0: decades of foreign intervention, military pressure, and endless wars in the Middle East have proven an undeniable truth. Military intervention does not create security, and the exertion of pressure and coercion does not lead to peace. Instead, war has been normalized as a primary instrument of international relations and has led to the perpetuation of pattern of perpetual confrontation and conflict.
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10: Brian Mandela Onyango, the whole world is celebrating a big day indeed. You are one of the few in the entire world to be named after Mandela. Who named you and why?
11: First of all, I'll say I'm very grateful and privileged and honored to be named after a great man like Nelson Mandela, the father. People call him father of the nation. Me, I call him father of the world. My parents are the one who gave me the name, so I try to live by the footsteps, not to let the name down. It's an official name, and also my birthday is very soon. It will be next week. So you see, we are in the same lane. The name is very heavy. The name is, it comes up with several sorts of weights. High expectation, constant comparisons, tension, sometimes assumptions, sense of responsibility. So you know what Mandela did to the world, and someone here that you are called Mandela, he wants to see if you're emulating the father of the world, according to me, not the nation. So that's the pressure that comes with the name Mandela.

0: Izo ndi zone ndi Phalaphala FM ya koporasi ya khasho ya Afrika Tshipembe. 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
1: 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Are you still on graphics? 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
1: 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Is the hijacked buildings, the hijacked houses, the hijacked factories? That's where the bleed comes first. That's why we will forever own Eskom. Owe Eskom. We'll forever owe rent water. Because that is where the problem is. Then you've got informal settlements that are not formalized, where water is connected illegally, same as hijacked buildings, where electricity is connected illegally. So Eskom does not see illegal connection. It sees the consuming of electricity. That's how they are billing us.
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2: 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And then our pledge is also to publish a public tracker that allows the residents of Cape Town to keep us accountable against these pledges. So there's a plan. Attached to the plan is how we implement it. Also attached to the plan is when it gets implemented, and it's published as a tracker for the public to hold us accountable to these pledges.
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3: I don't feel safe. You can only imagine the terror that we have when we leave our homes trying to get to work or whether you're going to the shop whatsoever. We don't feel safe anymore. We feel like our municipality, our police are not doing enough, and it's always redirected back to women, saying the women should do instead of the SAPS and our governments making sure that our cities and our metropolitan, the SPS, are running smoothly. So you can imagine the terror. Being a sister, a mother, it's not nice losing someone that you love dearly.
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4: 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But when you look at it, it doesn't look like a province that produced heroes. If you undermine us, at least respect Nelson Mandela. If you undermine us, at least respect Govan Mbeki. Only in Eastern Cape do people on Saturdays cross the river. It's a raining season now. They are going to cross rivers carrying coffins.
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5: The kingdom wishes to emphasize that His Majesty's non-attendance should not be construed as an indication of animosity or disagreement or any adverse position towards the economic freedom fighters or the event concerned. The office of His Majesty has well in advance communicated that the King would not participate in political engagements or attend political events until November 2026. This position applies generally and is not directed at any particular political party, organization, or political formation. Accordingly, His Majesty's non-attendance is consistent with the position previously communicated by the Office of the King.
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7: 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We strongly condemn the perpetrator of such bad conduct. We urge members of the public to be vigilant and not to fall victims of criminality by the imposter while police are investigating the matter.
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0: 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And Tumbo the boy.
1: Let me also remind us of Fumbiri. We're going to be talking about Rayabumaro. We're going to be talking about Africa. Yadina Lady. Na TV.
0: 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Kimpo Lee
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5: 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Alice Dale went up to Makanda campaigning, and people are very positive. We're here and I'm today in Ignach. 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The reason that we are campaigning, we want to win majority here so that we can govern on our own.
4: President wa Lihoro la MKP vo Jacob Zuma vo pandela miṅwe miraḓo ya Lihoro kha mushumo wa tabelo we wa vha u khou dzhenelwa vo ṱangana na vharangaphanḓa vha zwa vhurereli ḓoroboni ya Durban. 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
6: Hundreds of MK party members are gathered for a prayer meeting organized by faith leaders to pray for peaceful elections. However, the meeting was interrupted by disgruntled supporters who began chanting and waving blood cards. Zuma tried to calm them down, saying they are aware that illegal acts were committed when the party's candidate list was submitted. But he said protests will not help resolve the issue at this stage. He then asked for the protesters to be removed from the marquee. The prayer meeting continued inside the marquee while the angry group refused to be silenced even outside. Zanele Butelezi, SABC News, Durban.
4: Muranga phanda wa Lihoro la EFF bo Julius Malema bari Lihoro labo alitodi tendelo kha motho uri le tshimbedze mafulo a u gonga vhakhethi. 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
7: We've got so many problems in eThekwini. That's where we need to come together and take out the corrupt ANC and take out the corrupt IFP. and take out the corrupt DA in KwaZulu-Natal. We must fight this provincial government that is led by people who've got blood of our people in their hands and restore the government in the hands of our people.
4: Nkateni wa Lihoro la ATM kamu ikabu ima hobane dhorobo masipalani wa Machabeng Free State Borancha na Tau vari masipala ute ushandu kisandhila ine wanenga uchumelo kabadzula hapo wata ubari Lihoro la bo ale ngodhi misera uambesa liko todo ushumelo badzula hapo.
8: We know in Machabeng, what I can say, there is a lot of mayoral imbizo, but we don't see anything that changes. So to us as ATM, we see that as a joke. We see that as a matter of making a fashion parade to the people. There's nothing that is happening. It's a talk show.
4: President Cyril Ramaphosa vo livhuwa mushumo wa khomishini ya madlanga kana phanda musi ri tshi lavhelesa ḽifhungo kha ri thomo lavhelesa kana u vala mafhungo a kwamaho dzikhetho. 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
3: 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We must fight this provincial government that is led by people who've got blood of our people in their hands and restore the government in the hands of our people.
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4: 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That's where the bleed comes first. That's where we will forever own Eskom. Owe Eskom. We'll forever owe Rentwater. Because that is where the problem is. Then you've got informal settlements that are not formalized, where water is connected illegally, same as hijacked buildings, where electricity is connected illegally. So Eskom does not see illegal connection, it sees the consuming of electricity. That's how they are billing us.
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5: 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And then our pledge is also to publish a public tracker that allows the residents of Cape Town to keep us accountable against these pledges. So there's a plan. Attached to the plan is how we implement it. Also attached to the plan is when it gets implemented, and it's published as a tracker for the public to hold us accountable to these pledges.
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